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3: 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My
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Whoa, music so nice you got to play it twice. Welcome along, family, to One Drop Sessions. Yours truly, Nico One Drop, in the spot. One more time. Deani right here with a brand new tune called The Little Things. Brand new music for you Friday. Yeah. Let's lean in.

0: all from top. Big bad music right here from Diani, a track called The Little Things. Yeah. Big lyrics, big message. Yeah. Priya Thing.
1: Life's been feeling heavy lately. Some days I'm unsure how to feel. We have everything, I'm grateful. Yet somehow

2. Machete Records on the production right here. Ja Rise Rhythm. Machete Records, aka James Jones. Big up the man. Always been one of my favorite producers out of the UK. Always puts out quality work. If you don't know the man's work, go check it.

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That's NikoOnedrop.

Music on deck from Richie Spice, a track called African Ceylon. Keep that dial locked.

Oh, what a beautiful tune right here from Hezron, a track called Natural Woman, courtesy of Tad's International Record Label. Got a tune to the one and only One Drop Sessions. Yours truly, Nico, selecting the tunes. Holding a vibe with y'all this afternoon. What an honor it is to be here with you.

0: Ryan and Tony Gold on that one. Love Surrounding, a part of the new drop, part two of Happy Wife Rhythm. We're going to step back for the first part for the next tune.
1: So we are doing for some fight, but you know the end.
0: Track by the name of Rebuild.

Voice of Elaine right here. Track called My Last Nerve. Part of the new drop. Part two, Happy Wife Rhythm. Even though you get on my last nerve. Oh, oh, love you, baby, and it's forever. Best believe I'm not leaving. Never. Oh, what a tune. It's me and you. Big up Elaine every time.

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A couple more for me. It's been a pleasure. Busy signal on that last one. A reggae world. Big up the reggae massive worldwide. We make the thing go around, don't we? Big bad tune from Jalil right here called Currency Called Time. Just got turned on to. Big thing, bad thing, crucial thing. Y'all ready? Y'all ready? And in comes Jalil, Currency Called Time, right here on One Drop Sessions.

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Legs furiously pumping.

0: 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Yeah, this is Clinton Ferron, and you're listening to Time to Roots Radio.
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0: to Jan and the time to Ruth's family. 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
0: Bringing you a message of love to all the people in the Basque country.
1: Love, love,
0: me I tell you, man. 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

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Yes, brand new good for you, nuevo single. 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Big up!

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0: I be retrieving equipment.
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0: That's the only nigga I know take an upper and a downer.
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Thank you. The Ox. For the Who's first album, which I did the writing for mainly in the late 1964, I wrote about, I don't know, about 8 songs, 10 songs, something like that, one of which was My Generation, another one which was Magic Bus. And some of those things didn't come out until a lot later, but this one I think was on, it was on the Who's first album. The first album was called My Generation. And it's a song that's kind of grown well, I think. Some of them haven't grown well. And but this one has. And we do it in a slightly different way today, but it's still roughly about the same thing. It's called The Kids Are Alright.